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My poems are like a wounded fawn seeking refuge in the forest. 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
1: 10 years after, this is the remix. We still like it loud.

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I hate to hear you crying over the phone, dear. For 7 years running, you've been a soldier. But better days are coming, better days are coming for you. So when the night feels like forever,

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Shorty keep on damn requesting me about some Snapchat. I don't even like rats, invested into mice traps. 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
1: Oh, mon amour. Yes! Two teas without sugar, please.
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0: 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And this is the Whitesnake LP in 1987.
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Still of the Night. And before that, the Children of the Night, taken from the album Whitesnake 1987. Unsere featured LP of the month, Whitesnake 1987. 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

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Gary Moore, from an album with the same name. Von einem gleichnamigen Album, Victims of the Future. Gary Moore.